0: Damn, boo, nigga!
1: Yo, motherfucker, I ain't me. Stop the fucking store. Okay? 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
1: 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That's why you're laughing. 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Jesus, you fucking cock-fucking bastard.
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If you believe I deceive, then common sense says surely receive. 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And when you walk, do you walk to your preference? No need to answer till I take further evidence. I seem to need a reference to get resident. 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
2: One voice that has never been heard before, the voice of old Mr. World himself, the way he might sound if he could speak to us in our own language. Mr. World, how was this wonderful, orderly earth of ours formed in the first place? And how long has it been?

tonight. Let's all make love in London. Let's all make love in London.